like to mix business and pleasure. 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Maybe.

0: Chase Matthew, number 29, holding it down. This guy is keeping his roots in the ground with his new farm, as Charlie was talking about a minute ago. And he's also keeping a big tour schedule this year. I think Chase has one more stadium date with Jason Aldean and Luke Bryan. It's December 11th, the Double Down Stadium Tour, this time in Las Vegas.
1: Oh, those are some biggies. And, of course, Alexandra Kay is enjoying a run on John Party's Gambling Man Tour. Her debut song on Crook and Chase moves up another slot to number 28. Here is Straight for the Heart.

0: Kane Brown at number six with Woman. Talk about a woman. Playing the sultry woman opposite Riley Green in the video for the song If I Don't Leave, I'm Gonna Stay is Carly Pearce. As usual, Charlie Chase is on the case and uncovered the truth about this collaboration.
1: Lorianne, I did some research and I found that Carly was sneaky in some ways about this collaboration, especially when it came to making a rather, shall we say, steamy video.
2: You didn't tell him there would be a video like this when you got him involved in recording, did you?
3: I didn't. I saved that because...
2: What a gift.
3: You know, yeah, I was like, he's like, wow, you didn't tell me we were doing this. I loved music videos growing up, and I feel like it's a bit of like a lost art, mm-hmm. just how cinematic they used to be.
2: Yeah.
3: And when we recorded this song, I was like, wow, this song, and I've always done, Ashley and I played the roles of the girls and Never Wanted to Be That Girl, but with the guys, you know, I'm not gonna do this with Lee Bryce. He's married, and that would just be weird. It would be weird. So usually you have the characters being played by other people. It felt like a challenge for me to do something with the other artist. And I knew if he was willing to go there with me and we could, as the kids call it, full send, it would make a statement. And what girl wouldn't want to do that?
2: I know, but well, okay. Now, for those who haven't seen the video, mm-hmm. please watch and you'll understand why I'm asking this question. You guys came within, I'd say, an eighth of an inch of kissing.
3: Mm-hmm.
2: You never did lock lips.
3: No.
2: Ever.
3: I touched his mustache with my lip, and I felt like
2: what?
3: I sinned. I felt like I had hit something that I wasn't supposed to. I felt like I needed to repent. Yes.
0: Was there a shock or something?
3: No, I just was like, oh, my God. Like... I'm so sorry.
0: Listen, I admire your self-control. I would have just jumped on him.
3: Everybody says that.
0: Do they?
3: Yes, okay. Yes.
2: Well, but accidentally, nothing ever happened.
3: Nothing ever happened. No, no.
2: Okay.
3: He kissed my hand, and I had to look away.

Stella. Lefty still on the move up two spaces to number five with Boston. And at number four is last week's top hit, Morgan Wallen and Don't We.

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2: They are an Americana band from Lubbock, Texas, and just last year were inducted into the West Texas Hall of Fame there. For more than 10 years, the band has been tops on the Texas country music charts, now breaking through nationally. Yay for them. Six very talented guys known as Flatland Cavalry.
1: All right, another name familiar to fans is Bailey Zimmerman. That wild man is up a space to number 3. Here's Chevy Silverado.

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1: Hey, Cindy, some of us are going to get tacos from that new place on Broadway. 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
4: Kicking off our work week with mostly sunny skies, not bad temperature wise, reaching 81 into the afternoon. A couple of light clouds expected, and partly cloudy skies do stick with us then Monday night, eventually cooling off to 61 for an overnight low. Tuesday, really more of the same, kind of a carbon copy for us. Mostly sunny skies, 82 for a daytime high. Clouds late into the day, some scattered showers, thunderstorms returning Tuesday night. I'm meteorologist Jason Laird.
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0: Man, that is Tim McGraw. Coming up, we'll check sports. Bears with a surprise roster activation. They also made a couple cuts. We'll talk about their very first preseason game after this one from Tucker Wetmore here on River Country WIVR.
1: Who knows, I got a time, and there's a few in here line. Well, I've learned my lesson too many times. Blows like you put me first.

0: River Country WIVR. That's a new one from Morgan Wallen called Been By Now. All right, Chicago baseball is off and running. The Crosstown Series is tonight. Game one between the Cubs and the White Sox, this time at Wrigley Field. Interesting. Both teams are, of course, well in the thick of the playoff race. The White Sox just completed an impressive sweep over Detroit. They won four of their last five. The Cubs have dropped three of their last four. So you have game one tonight, Shota Imanaga against Luis Castillo. Cubs enter the game at 72-53. The White Sox, 65-58. So, all right, here you go. If you could attend one Chicago baseball game this year for free, but had to wear the other team's jersey, which team jersey are you wearing? In other words, are you a Sox fan or are you a Cubs fan? Should be interesting. The games are always fun. They're always close. They're always crazy. There's always something crazy that happens. And I expect tonight to be no different between the Cubs and the White Sox at Wrigley Field.
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2: I married a woman who loves to camp, and I am what you would call indoorsy. I'm surprised we can still get people to camp. Hey, want to burn a couple of vacation days sleeping on the ground outside? No. You wake up freezing covered in a rash. All right, I'll go. My wife always brings up, camping's a tradition in my family. 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You know why? Because they loved me. It'll get you closer to nature. I want to keep the relationship professional. 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
8: High pressure moving in from the northern plains, and we're looking pretty good today. We'll be hitting about 80 for the afternoon high, and it should be sunny for the overnight hours. Clear skies and our low dropping to 60. No big changes coming up for Tuesday. 80 on the high, plenty of sunshine, and it may be a little bit windy in the afternoon hours. Then we have a cold front dropping in on Tuesday night. Pretty good chance of showers and thunderstorms. Few lingering showers and upper 70s Wednesday. Meteorologist Steve Hamilton.
0: Thank you, Steve. Sunny and really nice. 68 in Manteno. 67 in Bradley. With the American girl, it's Dierks Bentley on River Country, WIVR.

wear a greasy ball cap. 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
1: River Country, WIVR, Bailey Zimmerman, Where It Ends. The latest from Chicago Bears training camp and our Bear Facts after Ashley Cook here at River Country. Last

Lauren Elena, Chase Matthew here at River Country, wrapping up our time together. It's Chris Nichols. Thank you so much for listening. Be back with you tomorrow morning after 10. Do it all over again here at River Country. So long, everybody.

River Country, that's Megan Maroney and Beautiful Things. Jim Brandt in for Denny Case. I got out today and mowed the lawn. Man, this has been an August of mowing lawns, when you can get out between the raindrops, right? And that's one of the things we keep you up to date with. There have been some storms that have moved through here and there this year, and we keep you up to date with that right here in River Country, so stay with us. And, of course, the great country music that we have like this, Drew Baldridge. She's Somebody's Daughter in River Country.

Scotty McCreary in River Country. Our Jess Best will be out there, and you can go join her Thursday from noon to 1 at Westwood's kickoff event for the fight to end Alzheimer's. They'll have some complimentary food and beverages there, and Best Jess will have tickets for you to win from Indiana Beach and the Joliet Slammers. That's while they last. It's happening this Thursday at Westwood Trails parking lot on Butterfield Trail in Kankakee. Please join us to fight in the fight to end Alzheimer's by stopping by our kickoff fundraising event noon to 3, and then with Jess from noon till 1. Here's Jason Aldean in River Country.

Bailey Zimmerman's Chevy Silverado here in River Country. Man, we've had weather this year. We've got some news going on locally. We've got sports going on all the time, of course. We have it all for you with Jake Lamore coming up in just a little bit here in River Country. Right now, here's Kenny Chesney.

River Country with Jordan Davis. Turn this truck around, and I've got your birthday winner for this week. I'll tell you all about it after Taylor Swift, I Knew It, I Knew You in River Country.

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1: Got a girl from the south side, got braids in her hair. First time I seen her walk by, and I about fell off my chair.

River Country with Garth Brooks, Rodeo, and you think you have an ugly dog? I think we have an ugly dog. So ugly, he's cute. Buster, sorry, Buster, but yeah, he's got some teeth that are crooked, a tongue that hangs out quite a bit. But they decided on the ugliest dog. I'll tell you about that in just a few minutes here. Right now, Tim McGraw and Hardy and friends, MacArthur in River Country.

Corey Kent, This Heart in River Country. Jim Brandt in for Denny Case. I'm saying goodbye for today. I'll be back in tomorrow and through the rest of the week. Jess Bess is in after the top of the hour. She's got music from Zach Brown Band, Riley Green, and more here in River Country.